0: fight to the highest level if he is successful. And hearts have been broken at Celtic Park as the home side clinched another William Hill Scottish Premiership title on the final day of the season. Celtic left it late to win their 14th title in 15 years. From Radio News Hub, I'm Johnny Holmes.
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7: Wes Streeting has confirmed he would stand in any Labour leadership contest to replace Sir Keir Starmer, saying the party needs a proper contest over its future direction. In his first appearance since resigning as Health Secretary, Streeting also called for Britain to build a new special relationship with the European Union.
8: The biggest economic opportunity we have is on our doorstep, because Britain's future lies with Europe and one day back in the European Union.
7: Meanwhile, Andy Burnham has claimed he is focused on winning a seat in Parliament rather than ousting Sir Keir Starmer as Prime Minister. But the Mayor of Greater Manchester also said he was prepared to fight to the highest level if he is successful. The King is said to be greatly shocked and saddened following the death of a member of the King's Troop Royal Horse Artillery at the Royal Windsor Horse Show. The soldier died after falling from a horse following a display on Friday evening, despite immediate medical treatment. And Antoine Semenyo's sensational second-half finish broke Chelsea's resolve to settle the FA Cup final 1-0 at Wembley. From Radio News Hub, I'm Johnny Holmes.
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0: Across the Northwest, on DAB, on your smartphone and smart speaker, online and on digital platforms, we are the number one choice for soul, funk, and groove. This is Panacea Soul.
6: Tens of thousands of people attended two major protests in central London as police said there were 31 arrests. Tommy Robinson's Unite the Kingdom march and the pro-Palestine Nakba Day rally both took place with about 4,000 police officers on duty. Wes Streeting has confirmed he would enter a Labour leadership contest to replace Sir Keir Starmer. He said Britain must pursue a new special relationship with the European Union. Here's the moment he confirmed he would stand.
7: We need a proper contest with the best candidates on the field, and I'll be standing.
6: Meanwhile, Andy Burnham has claimed he is focused on winning a seat in Parliament rather than ousting Sir Keir Starmer as Prime Minister. But the Mayor of Greater Manchester also said he was prepared to fight to the highest level if he is successful. And hearts have been broken at Celtic Park as the home side clinched another William Hill Scottish Premiership title on the final day of the season. Celtic left it late to win their 14th title in 15 years. From Radio News Hub, I'm Johnny Holmes.
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3: Wes Streeting has confirmed he would stand in any Labour leadership contest to replace Sir Keir Starmer, saying the party needs a proper contest over its future direction. In his first appearance since resigning as Health Secretary, Streeting also called for Britain to build a new special relationship with the European Union.
4: The biggest economic opportunity we have is on our doorstep, because Britain's future lies with Europe and one day back in the European Union.
3: Meanwhile, Andy Burnham has claimed he is focused on winning a seat in Parliament rather than ousting Sir Keir Starmer as Prime Minister. But the Mayor of Greater Manchester also said he was prepared to fight to the highest level if he is successful. The King is said to be greatly shocked and saddened following the death of a member of the King's Troop Royal Horse Artillery at the Royal Windsor Horse Show. The soldier died after falling from a horse following a display on Friday evening, despite immediate medical treatment. And Antoine Semenyo's sensational second-half finish broke Chelsea's resolve to settle the FA Cup final 1-0 at Wembley. From Radio News Hub, I'm Johnny Holmes.
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8: Tens of thousands of people attended two major protests in central London as police said there were 31 arrests. Tommy Robinson's Unite the Kingdom march and the pro-Palestine Nakba Day rally both took place with about 4,000 police officers on duty. Wes Streeting has confirmed he would enter a Labour leadership contest to replace Sir Keir Starmer. He said Britain must pursue a new special relationship with the European Union. Here's the moment he confirmed he would stand.
9: We need a proper contest with the best candidates on the field, and I'll be standing.
8: Meanwhile, Andy Burnham has claimed he is focused on winning a seat in Parliament rather than ousting Sir Keir Starmer as Prime Minister. But the Mayor of Greater Manchester also said he was prepared to fight to the highest level if he is successful. And hearts have been broken at Celtic Park as the home side clinched another William Hill Scottish Premiership title on the final day of the season. Celtic left it late to win their 14th title in 15 years. From Radio News Hub, I'm Johnny Holmes.
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5: To rejoin or not to rejoin, that's the debate the Prime Minister's two potential challengers have got caught up in. This was ex-Health Secretary Wes Streeting yesterday.
6: The biggest economic opportunity we have is on our doorstep. We need a new special relationship with the EU because Britain's future lies with Europe and one day, back in the European Union.
5: Whilst Greater Manchester Mayor Andy Burnham, who has to win a seat as an MP before he can even challenge Sir Keir, says he's not advocating that in this by-election. Police officers have been injured during serious disorder as they dispersed crowds in Glasgow, where Celtic fans gathered following their Scottish Premiership title win. Around 3,000 supporters got together to celebrate their team's victory against Hearts. And it wasn't a great night for Eurovision fans in the UK. Look Mum No Computer finished last in the grand final with just 1 point. Bulgaria's Dara won with Bangaranga. That's the latest from Radio News Hub. I'm Liz Whittaker.
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2: Panacea Soul. Weather.
5: Rain across northern Scotland will be slow to clear. Elsewhere, sunshine and showers. Temperatures still a little on the cool side, with highs of 17 degrees Celsius.

It's all yours. Good morning, everyone. It's Elliot here. I'll be with you until 8 a.m. this morning. We are getting ready for the day here together. I'm going to kick off the show this week with a bit off Bobby Brown. This is Every Little Step.

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1: Jeffrey Osborne just there with Don't You Get So Mad from 1983. It's just gone 6:30 here on Panacea Radio, and I've got a bit of Amy Keys up for you now. This is Has It Come To This?

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OJ's with Put Our Heads Together from 1983. There's some Mason and Tanya Plant up for you soon, but first, this is Finis Henderson with Skip to My Lou.

Jerry with Breaking there, and we are about to head into our second hour here together now. I'm going to lead you into the hour with a bit of Tyrone Brunson. This is The Smurf.

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5: The Prime Minister's two potential challengers have got caught up in a debate over whether Labour should take Britain back into the EU. Greater Manchester Mayor Andy Burnham, who still needs to hand in his notice and then win a seat as an MP if he wants to go for the top job, says there is a case for rejoining, but he's not advocating that in this by-election. But Wes Streeting, who's one step ahead because he's already an MP, said this yesterday.
6: We need a new special relationship with the EU.
5: The Conservatives say this is yet another distraction from the day job. Police Scotland have had bottles and other missiles thrown at them as Celtic fans celebrated winning the Premiership title. They say officers were injured during serious disorder, with people seen climbing traffic lights around the Tron Gate. Around 3,000 supporters got together to celebrate their team's victory against Hearts. And it wasn't quite nil point for the UK in the Eurovision, but we did come last. Look, Mum, no computer scored just one in the final. That's the latest. From Radio News Hub, I'm Liz Whittaker.
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0: 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Weather.
5: Rain across northern Scotland will be slow to clear. Elsewhere, sunshine and showers. Temperatures still a little on the cool side, with highs of 17 degrees Celsius.

I'll Be Sure with Off On Your Own from 1988 there, and we are now into our second hour here together. If you're just tuning in, I'm Elliot. I'll be with you until 8 a.m. this morning. We are getting ready for the day here together. Let's kick off the second hour of the show with a bit of Donna Summer. You know I love some Donna Summer. This is On The Radio.

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Next up, we've got a bit of Cool Million and Melissa Morgan. 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

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There's some Nikita Jermaine and Supremes a few soon, but first, this is Magic Lady with Bet You Can't Lose.

86. And that's just about it from me this week, folks. Thank you for tuning in. I will see you next Sunday morning. Have a wonderful rest of your week. Stay tuned. Sam Brown's Sunday Gospel Show is up next, but I've got one more song I'm going to leave you with. This is Beverly Hills and David Sharp with On a Night Like Tonight.

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3: Greater Manchester Mayor Andy Burnham's given his strongest indication yet that he's going to try to replace Sir Keir Starmer as PM. This is what he's told ITV.
4: I will take that fight as high as I can take that fight, because I think the country does need to change if it's to work for all people in all places.
3: In order to do so, though, he has to hand in his notice as mayor and then win a by-election to become an MP. His main contender, Wes Streeting, announced yesterday that he would enter a Labour leadership contest and that he wants Britain to pursue a new special relationship with the EU. Police officers have been injured during serious disorder as they dispersed crowds in Glasgow, where Celtic fans gathered following their Scottish Premiership title win. Around 3,000 supporters got together to celebrate their team's victory over Hearts. Police Scotland say bottles and other missiles were thrown. And not a great night for Eurovision fans in the UK. Look Mum No Computer finished last in the grand final with just 1 point. Bulgaria won. That's the latest from Radio News Hub. I'm Liz Whittaker.
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0: 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Weather.
3: Rain across northern Scotland will be slow to clear. Elsewhere, sunshine and showers. Temperatures still a little on the cool side with highs of 17 degrees Celsius.

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1: When the night felt endless.

Let me wish you all a warm welcome to this morning edition of Gospel at Breakfast, right here on Panacea Soul, okay? Before we go any further, let me say good morning to Mr. Elliot Guy. Great show as usual, my good sir. And guess what, Elliot? Never met, so hopefully I shall see you over at the Panacea event this coming Saturday at the 23rd at the Grand Bar, all right? Anyway, my good sir, have a fantastic rest of the day and enjoy the rest of your weekend. Right, guys, let me wish you all a warm welcome to this morning edition of Gospel at Breakfast. We kickstarted the program with The Lord Left Me, and now we've got Norman Hutchins in here with It Shall Come to Pass. I've got Helen Baylor with The Best Is Yet to Come, and I've got CC Winnon with her version of Lean on Me. Kirk Franklin also, before we pop into the first break of the morning, he's got a version of Lean on Me as well, a very inspirational song. All right, saying good morning to Queen B. She said, Sam, make sure I'm the first person you mention at Gospel at Breakfast this morning. All right, so good morning to yourself, and I was Pat, actually. Brilliant. Anyway, guys, thank you all for joining me. Let's get on with the show.

So then, saying good morning to the Richardson family over in Old Trafford, Greater Manchester. Good morning. Well, the guys over at the Congregational Church of God of Prophecy, good morning. And everyone from the Old Trafford Bakery. I was over there on Friday, and yeah, they do listen to Gospel at Breakfast whilst they're getting ready for church. All right, brilliant. Splinter, good morning. It was great seeing you over there as well, my good sir. It's nice to know that you're all taking in a bit of Gospel at Breakfast this morning. All right, brilliant, guys. So I've got Kirk Franklin in here with his version of Lean on Me. This is going to take us into the first break of the morning. Now, when I return, I've got a string of inspirational R&B sounds flowing into each other to keep you entertained and to keep you in that vibe. Okay? All right.

0: but you're also my brother.
1: Just before we pop into this break, be a great time for me to say good Sunday morning to Mr. Chris Umpson, who will be live on direct at 10 o'clock this morning with the Sunday Roast. Wakey, wakey, rise and shine, my good sir. Ha ha, brilliant. Looking forward to the show, my good sir. All right, have a great morning. All right, guys, let's go for the break.
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1: So I'm going to take you on a little journey right now, okay? 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Maybe you've made yourself a cup of coffee or a cup of tea or just having a nice relaxing moment listening to Gospel at Breakfast. Well, I'm going to increase that joy for you by playing you a selection of R&B gospel songs. It's scriptures that they've turned into music, all right? You'll probably be familiar with some of them, all right? But kick back, guys, and enjoy this segment coming up right now. Remember, this is Gospel at Breakfast. This is Panacea Soul, the UK's number one soul, funk and good groove radio station. We're here 24/7 and every Sunday morning we do this at this time and we play your songs like this. Kick back and enjoy.

What a great selection of inspirational gospel sounds coming at you, courtesy of Panacea Soul, and indeed Sunday morning gospel at breakfast. All right, we are becoming international, actually, and thanks for all the people who are propagating this. All right, the Royal Tabernacle over in Gorton, Manchester, thank you for doing so, and everyone else who are pushing the word and letting people know that we are here. All right, as far afield as Jamaica, ladies and gentlemen, Jacksonville, I'm getting response that people are listening on in on a Sunday morning, and this is actually people recommending the show to other people. That's great. Right, now let's come back to our region and say good morning to no nickname Mary. If you remember some time ago, you suggested a song from Luther, Little Miracles. I've not heard it before, but since then it's been on our playlist, and I thought we'll play it for you, because you're such a great spirit, actually. Everyone in the walking group and everyone who knows you will agree with that. So for this moment, just kick back and enjoy this number, and this is going to take us into another break. Don't forget, at the top of the hour, Chris Ampson is live and direct with the Sunday Roast.

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Castleton, always a regular to the show. Mr. Irie over in Central Manchester, good morning. Joyce in Hume, good morning. Sending out good morning greetings to her son Carlton over in Middlesbrough. And whilst we're in that region, let's say good morning to Barbara. Good morning, Barbara. Never missed the show. It'd be nice to hear from you again, my dear. All right. Just to make sure that everything's fine with you over there. All right. Yeah, you know, just keeping in touch, that kind of stuff. Do you know what I mean? All right, then. It's all good. Right. And coming back to the Manchester region to say good morning to Courtney over in Side, never miss gospel at breakfast, and good morning to Monica over in White City. All right, brilliant stuff. Okay, guys, let me continue with this one from Black Sheriff, one of my favorite. This one actually is called So It Goes, very inspirational. And then directly after this one, I've got Sounds of Grace with another song called I Pray. And then I've got Yolanda Adams to take us up to the news at the top of the hour with Already All Right. Good morning.

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6: 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This is Panacea Soul.
7: Andy Burnham's given his strongest indication yet that he's going to challenge Keir Starmer as Labour leader. He's told ITV he'll take that fight as high as he can take that fight.
8: We have currently an economy that works for some, often those for whom life is already very good, but it doesn't work for people for whom life is hardest.
7: He first has to hand in his notice as mayor of Greater Manchester and then win a by-election to become an MP. He'd be up against ex-health secretary Wes Streeting, who announced yesterday that he'd enter a leadership contest calling for Britain to build a new special relationship with the EU. Police Scotland have had bottles and other missiles thrown at them as Celtic fans celebrated winning the Premiership title. They say officers were injured during serious disorder, with people seen climbing traffic lights around the Trongate. And not a great night for Eurovision fans in the UK. Look, mum, no computer finished last with just 1 point. Bulgaria's Dara won with Bangaranga. That's the latest from Radio News Hub. I'm Liz Whittaker.
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6: Panacea Soul. Weather.
7: Rain across northern Scotland will be slow to clear. Elsewhere, sunshine and showers. Temperatures still a little on the cool side with highs of 17 degrees Celsius.

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Low Panacea Radio. 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

And so welcome back to the second hour of Gospel at Breakfast here on Panacea Soul for this Sunday morning, the 17th of May 2020 and 6. All right, don't forget a big countdown. If you're popping out to the Grand Bar this coming Saturday night, I'll be doing a very special placemate set. Really looking forward to that, guys. All right, saying good morning to Mr. Chris Umpson, who will be live on direct at 10 o'clock this morning in the Sunday Roast. Don't forget, fantastic show. And then Tony Shawcross is here at 12 o'clock with Soul Treasure. All right, but for now, welcome back to Gospel. I've got a nice little funky segment compilation coming up for you right now. So kick back, dance around, sing along, whatever you feel like doing. Let's get happy. Let's get jolly. Here is Gospel Breakfast. And as I promised, a nice little funky segment.

0: absolutely fantastic, very tasty. Hope you enjoy that. All right, time to take another break. And once again, let me remind you that Chris Umpson is live on direct at 10 o'clock this morning with the Sunday Roast. And Mr. Tony, the Soul Man Shawcross, will be here at 12 o'clock with a Soul Treasure. All right, the very best of Motown, Northern Soul, and Rare Groove Classics. Absolutely fantastic. I was in conversation with our Tony yesterday, discussing some music stuff. That's all DJs talk about, you know, music and sports, and in particular football. All right, great having a conversation with you yesterday, my good sir. All right, guys, let's go for the break, and then when I return, I am back with some more great music for you, including another compilation, another vibesy segment. Yep, that's right.
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O'clock today, Tony Shawcross is in the house with Soul Treasure. All right, absolutely fantastic. 2 hours of the finest Motown, Rare Groove, and Northern Soul, okay? At 2 o'clock this afternoon, John Hayes is here with One Foot in the Disco. Good morning to you, my good sir. And then at 4 o'clock, the man who's always flying high, Rob Lees, touches down with the official Panacea UK chart show. All right, at 4 o'clock this afternoon, that's at 4 o'clock. All right, at 6 o'clock, Mr. Mike Stevens is in the house with One on the Real Side. All right, is that I was gonna say One Foot in the Disco, then no, but it's on the Real Side. All right, 2 hours of the finest R&B, and then at 8 o'clock this evening, Gary Prescott continue the R&B vibe with Mellow Moods, and then at 10 o'clock, Mike Mason is back on your dial. All right, guys, right, saying good morning to Sonia over in Manchester and to your sister Alma as well. Good morning, Sonia, as usual. Welcome to the show. Always a pleasure to have you joining us. I've got a nice selection of gospel sounds coming up for you right now. Kick back on it.

0: then, let's take a trip over to Reddish, Greater Manchester, and say good morning to Trish Dalton. Good morning to you, my dear. Welcome to Sunday morning and welcome to Gospel at Breakfast. So for you and your family this morning, I have got a nice little number here for you. It's called E Climb That Hill With Me On Is Mine. So kick back and enjoy this number and thank you for joining us. Good morning, Trish Dalton and all your family, all right, and everyone in the Reddish region.
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0: Panacea Gospel at Breakfast with Sam Brown. Panacea Soul.
6: Yeah, I don't know where to begin, so I'll start by saying I refuse to forget you. I refuse to be silenced. I refuse to neglect you. That's for every last soul up in Grenfell, even though I've never even met you. Cause that could have been my mum's house, or that could have been my nephew. Now that could have been me up there, waving my white plain tee up there, with my friends on the ground trying to see up there. I just hope that you rest and you're free up there. I can't feel your pain, but it's still where it is. Went to the block just to chill with the kids. Troubled waters come running past. I'ma be right there

So then here we are, the final segment of Gospel Breakfast for this morning. Hope you enjoy the selection of music played. Hope you enjoy the format for this morning, all right? Don't forget I'm back tomorrow morning at the Mid-Morning Soul Spectrum. So Mike Mason kickstart the week with a breakfast at 7 o'clock. Flip Reverse is in there. That's a great competition if you want to participate in that. That's becoming very popular, all right? And the very best soul, funk, and good groove. So that's at 7 o'clock in the morning. And then at 10 o'clock, I take up the mantelpiece and continue with some mid-morning soul vibe, taking you back to my placemate years and spinning you some tunes from back then. All right, absolutely fantastic. And then Tony Shawcross is here at 1 o'clock in the afternoon. No, not today. We're talking about tomorrow. All right, confusion.com. Does anybody remember a program years ago called Soap? All right, all right. Anyway, so back to today. Chris Umpson is live and direct at 10 o'clock with the Sunday Roast, and then Tony Shawcross is here at 12 o'clock today with Soul Treasure. All right, guys, look after yourselves, and thank you for joining me this morning. It was great having you all listening all in. All right, I'm going to leave you again with Z10, G-Unit, all right, G-Funk, Gangsta Funk, whichever one you prefer. Still great that these guys are contributing to the gospel genre. All right, so Grace on the Block is the title of this one. Have a great day.

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7: Greater Manchester Mayor Andy Burnham's given his strongest indication yet that he's going to try to replace Sir Keir Starmer as PM. This is what he's told ITV.
8: I will take that fight as high as I can take that fight, because I think the country does need to change if it's to work for all people in all places.
7: In order to do so, though, he has to quit as mayor and then win a by-election to become an MP. His main contender, Wes Streeting, announced yesterday that he would enter a Labour leadership contest. Police officers have been injured during serious disorder as they dispersed crowds in Glasgow, where Celtic fans gathered following their Scottish Premiership title win. Around 3,000 supporters got together to celebrate their team's victory over Hearts. Some fans were seen climbing traffic lights. Police Scotland say bottles and other missiles were thrown at them. And among the Premier League games today, West Ham are fighting to stay up as they travel to St James's Park to play Newcastle. They kick off at 5:30. That's the latest from Radio News Hub. I'm Liz Whittaker.
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0: Panacea Soul. Weather.
7: Sunshine and showers for most, although rain slow to clear in the north of Scotland. Parts of the east staying dry, temperatures still a bit cool with highs of 17 degrees Celsius.

Well, good morning and welcome along to the show. Yes, it's Chris here with you. Just turned 10 o'clock on this lovely Sunday morning. And how's your Sunday morning going? I hope it's going very, very well. And while we're saying a good morning, we can't leave him out, can we? Good morning to you, Sam. A great show, as always, the Sunday morning gospel R&B show. And Sam, you can catch up with him weekdays down here tomorrow from 10. And also, I believe he's going to be spinning us a few tunes, doing a bit of a set for us, DJing at the Panacea Soul event on this coming Saturday in Warrington, in a great venue. I'll tell you about that all a little bit later on, if, as long as you can still get tickets, that is. I think go to our website and see if you can still get tickets, but I'll find out and let you know a little bit later on. Okay then, let's get to the music, shall we? Shariq, let's be lovers tonight, place now on Panacea Soul. Good morning.

0: He was an amazing talent, wasn't he? George Michael with Fast Love there on Pana Sia Soul. And he actually made fame, didn't he, in that group Wham. He actually went on Top of the Pops as a last minute replacement. So somebody pulled out and then they put, was it Young Guns? They put their performance in Young Guns and then never looked back. Brilliant, brilliant artist anyway. Right, speaking of brilliant artists, we've got one by Michael Jackson to play for you. And Young & Company, you're coming your way next.
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1: 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Panacea. Panacea.

Well, that should have got you singing on a Sunday morning. Melba Moore with Love's Coming At You from the year of 1982. A great record. Now we're going to wind back a couple of decades to the year of 66 with Stevie Wonder. I Want My Baby Back. Plays now. Panacea Soul.

Well, that's Stevie Wonder with I Want My Baby Back from the year of 1966, way back when, wasn't it? But if you like that kind of stuff, the older generation, the Motown, the Northern Soul, then you need to stay tuned, because at midday today, we have a Tony Shawcross in the studio with his show Soul Treasures. It's a great, great show, that Northern Soul, Motown, all the golden oldies and a few rarities thrown in as well. See, we look after you down here on Panacea. Okay then, let's play a nice chilled out track now. Sharon Barrant, Here I Am, plays now on Panacea Soul.

0: That was the voice of Sharon Barrant, and she actually started her career as a lead singer of the group Atlantic Star in 1976. And that song there we just played for you was called Here I Am. It's a brilliant, brilliant artist. So songs coming up, I've got one by David Ruffin to play for you, and Millie Jackson is coming up straight after this.
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was Nikki Gable there with So In Love With You and Panacea Soul. Well, it's almost at the top of the hour, so we're going to get an update from the news and the weather, and we'll be back doing very much of the same thing, because we are the UK's number one choice for the soul, the funk and the groove. 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
7: Andy Burnham's given his strongest indication yet that he's going to challenge Sir Keir Starmer as Labour leader. He's told ITV he'll take that fight as high as he can take that fight.
8: We have currently an economy that works for some, often those for whom life is already very good, but it doesn't work for people for whom life is hardest.
7: He'd first have to hand in his notice as Mayor of Greater Manchester and then win a by-election to become an MP. He'd be up against ex-Health Secretary Wes Streeting, who announced yesterday that he would enter a leadership contest. The World Health Organization has declared a public health emergency of international concern. It's over an Ebola outbreak in Congo, which has seen more than 300 suspected cases and 88 deaths. And Xabi Alonso's appointment as Chelsea manager has been confirmed on a four-year deal. The former Liverpool star will take charge from July the 1st in what is his first managerial role in the Premier League. That's the latest from Radio News Hub. I'm Liz Whittaker.
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7: Sunshine and showers for most, although rain slow to clear in the north of Scotland. Parts of the east staying dry, temperatures still a bit cool with highs of 17 degrees Celsius.

Welcome back to the second hour of the show. Yes, it's Chris here with you. You've got me for another hour. I'm taking you through till midday today on this lovely Sunday morning. And we are the UK's number one choice for the soul, the funk and the groove. Yes, you've guessed it. You're listening to Panacea Soul. And this is your Sunday roll. So the next track I'm going to play for you now is from the album Hearsay of 87. My favourite one, Alexander O'Neill's ever done. This one is Fake. Enjoy this now on Panacea Soul.

0: Well, that was Earth, Wind & Fire there with Boogie Wonderland on Panacea Soul. I hope the cameras weren't rolling because I've just been there bopping around in my chair here in this studio. And while I was doing that, I actually got an email from one of the bosses down here at Panacea. And I've got some great news to tell you about our up-and-coming Soul event this Saturday. I'll tell you all about that very, very soon. But first, I've got a one by Change to play and an absolute classic by Barry White coming up next.
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0: is not a problem that I can't fix, cause I can do it in the mix. And if your man gives you trouble just to move out on the double, and you don't let it trouble your brain, cause away goes trouble down the drain. Said away goes trouble down the drain.
1: Well, how good is that indeed? With last night, a DJ saved my life on Panacea Soul. Okay then, let's tell you about this great news, this email that's just come in. Panacea Soul event this coming Saturday, the 23rd of May, the bank holiday weekend. We still have tickets available. I don't know how, but we have still got tickets available, because the first one we ever did was a complete sellout and it was absolutely amazing. And I can tell you, a lot of the people that went to the first one are coming to this one. It's Saturday, the 23rd of May, 3 p.m. in an amazing venue, the Grand Bar in Warrington, WA1 2RU. If you go to panacearadio.net and click on the gig guide, you scroll down to the Panacea Soul event, 23rd of May, click on the title there, that'll take you through to the Skiddle page, and all the information's there. And I can tell you, we have a Bash, Mickey J, Roger Williams, Sam Brown, Alex Yarwood, Baz Malidi, Tony Shawcross, Cliff Townsend, Mike Stevens, and Paul Mack DJing down there. So yeah, this one is not to be missed. It's 3 p.m. and it goes on till late. It's like I say, the last one was complete sellout. Is a brilliant day. Make sure you do not miss out now. Panacearadio.net is where you need to go. Okay then, let's play you a track now. Fly Too High. This one is by Janice Ian. Plays now on Panacea Soul.

0: Well, that was LaRue there with Someone to Share on a Panacea Soul. So songs coming your way, I've got two from the 80s, one from the early 80s and one from the right at the back end of 89. I've got Soul to Soul to play for you, and Crown Heights Affair are coming your way next.
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Well, that's them tune there with COD on Panacea Soul. Well, that's almost it from me. I'm back same place, same time next Sunday from 10 o'clock, and that will be the morning after the Panacea Soul event. So, yeah, there'll be a few presenters, sore heads. I'm sure we'll be fine. I'm actually looking forward to that one. And if you are going to the Panacea Soul event in the Grand Bar in Warrington next Saturday, it'd be nice to see you down there. And if you're not going, why not? There's some tickets still available. 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Click on the gig guide and purchase your tickets, because this one is a soul event not to be missed. Anyway, I'm about to hand over now to Tony Shawcross with his show Soul Treasures. Brilliant show this. Stay tuned, and I'll catch you next week. Bye-bye for now.

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0: 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This is Panacea Soul.
4: Greater Manchester Mayor Andy Burnham's given his strongest indication yet that he's going to try to replace Sir Keir Starmer as PM. He says he will take that fight as high as he can take that fight. Police Scotland is calling for urgent discussions after officers were injured in Glasgow, where Celtic fans gathered to celebrate the club's Scottish Premiership title win. Matthew Dudley has more.
5: 3,000 supporters turned up in the Trongate area yesterday to celebrate their team's victory over Hearts. Officers had missiles, including glass bottles, thrown at them while assisting with a medical emergency. Earlier, Hearts players had to be escorted off the pitch as thousands of Celtic fans spilt onto the field. It follows their 3-1 home victory. The Edinburgh club says reports of serious physical and verbal abuse towards our players and staff, both on the pitch and elsewhere, are deeply disturbing.
4: Finally, the Spitfire aeroplane could go back into production 90 years after its first flight. A concept model's been built. That's the latest from Radio News Hub. I'm Liz Whittaker.
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0: Panacea Soul. Weather.
4: Sunshine and showers through the afternoon, heaviest and most frequent in the west, parts of the east staying dry. Still feeling a bit cool with highs of 17 degrees Celsius.

How are you doing? Welcome along. It's Sunday lunchtime, 17th of May, mid-May. We're still getting a bit of rain, we're still getting a bit of drizzle, and it's not that hot yet, is it? We did have a bit of sunshine in the week, but come on, let's start summer. Anyway, how are you doing? Welcome along. Soul Treasure's got me now for the next couple of hours of great music. Northern Soul, Motown, and some rare 70s. Came here with Marvin Gaye, that was the American Youth Choir. This is Sandra Wright, going out especially for my wife, Donna. Amazing she is as well, and this is one of her favourite records. Normally plays towards the end of a session, but we're going to play at the beginning. I Come Running Back. Thanks to Chris Hampson for the last couple of hours. Great stuff, my friend.

It's Jackie Lee and the Doc there. Classic track from the Golden Shorts, going all the way back to 1965. Prior to that, beautiful record, Diana Ross and the Supremes and In and Out of Love. A good afternoon to Big Rick and all the guys at the CrossFit Gym over there in Burscow, the Preston Soul Twins. Chris Anderson and Richie Ford over there in Warrington. Look forward to doing the Irish Club with you in September, which is a nice piece of Gene Chandler.

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there, that is Johnny Howard and the Chase is on. Another classic from the old days of Northern Soul. Price R, Smokey Robinson, the Miracles, Whole Lot of Shaking in My Heart. Simply one of their best from the old days. Now then, the What's On Guy. Do check out the What's On Guy's loads of events. I'm going to tell you about a couple today, which are taking place next weekend. First up is Saturday, 23rd of May. Kicks off at 3 p.m. at the gorgeous Grand Cocktail Bar in Warrington, WA12IU. If you haven't been, it's a real impressive building, I'm telling you. It's the Panacea Soul Gig. DJs, Paul Matt, Mike Stevens, Cliff Townsend, myself, Baz Malidi, Alex Yarwood, Badass, Sam Brown, Roger Williams, Mickey J and Bash. 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Quite important, it is only tickets available.

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That is gorgeous. The Four Tops, I'll Turn to Stone, of course. This is Bobby Bloom. Love Don't Let Me Down from 1967. Big beat ballad time, and what a record.

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A story going out especially to Jimmy and Pat Wilson over there in Wigan, and especially to the rest of the walking group as well. Good afternoon to you all, and how are you doing? Proud to know it's Barbara McNair. It happens every time. Last weekend, the Crofters in Bolton, at the Bolton Soul Lounge. Crofters, that was amazing again. Absolute packed house. Next one, 7th of June. Lineup will be confirmed real soon, but I can confirm myself, Bash, Victor Haynes are going to be appearing on that one. This is Betty Swan. Kiss my love goodbye. Good afternoon to Stephen and Shirley Adams Corbett, Sharon Isherwood and all the girls from Bolton, Clinton Stevenson, Carolyn Howard Whiteside and Susan Bradbury on this Sunday lunchtime.

play that again for my wife Donna. That's our song, I'm So Much In Love With You. Philadelphia International from 76 and the fabulous Anthony White. Prior to that one, Classic Northern from the Casino Days, 1967, and Dina Barnes, If You Ever Walked Out of My Life. This is The Human Beings, Nobody But Me. Wow, what a stomper. Gonna take a very quick 2 minute break and back with Nathan Jones. See you shortly. Don't go away. Keep it locked to Panacea Soul Radio. Official of the UK.

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0: Across the Northwest on DAB, on your smartphone and smart speaker, online and on digital platforms, we are the number one choice for soul, funk, and groove. This is Panacea Soul.
4: Mayor of Greater Manchester, Andy Burnham, has given his strongest indication yet that he's going to challenge Sir Keir Starmer as Labour leader. He says he thinks the country needs to change. Hearts players had to be escorted off the pitch after being beaten by Celtic after the Glasgow side won the Scottish Premiership title for the fifth consecutive year. Matthew Dudley has the details.
5: Thousands of Celtic fans spilt onto the field following the 3-1 home victory. The visiting Edinburgh club says reports of serious physical and verbal abuse towards our players and staff, both on the pitch and elsewhere, are deeply disturbing. Meanwhile, police officers were injured in the Trongate area of Glasgow as 3,000 supporters gathered to celebrate the win. Bottles and missiles were thrown at them as they dealt with a medical emergency. Police Scotland is calling for urgent discussions.
4: Finally, the north of England could host the Olympic and Paralympic Games in the 2040s. The government says it's looking at putting in a bid. That's the latest. From Radio News Hub, I'm Liz Whittaker.
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0: 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Weather.
4: Sunshine and showers through the afternoon, heaviest and most frequent in the west, parts of the east staying dry. Still feeling a bit cool with highs of 17 degrees Celsius.

enjoyed hour one. That is one of the greatest ever crossover records ever made. Red Coach Records and the fabulous Carstairs, It Really Hurts Me Girl. A few shout outs. A good afternoon to Paul Cooper and his good lady listening, chilling in the house to the great music. Alison Hazel, yeah, we must say hi to Blackpool International Soul Festival. And a good afternoon to Phil Bissell down there in Somerset as well. I'm going to tell you about a big Blackpool Mecca revival in a couple of records time, which is going to be taking place up in the Lake District next weekend. Can't wait. This is Cornelius Brothers and Sister Rose. I've never gonna be alone anymore. And a good afternoon to Dave and Debs Bethel over there on the Costa. Lou Raglan coming up next.

Die. How good was that Lou Raglan record, I Travel Alone? That is just unbelievable Northern Soul. And a big shout to Craig and Jane Hayes. Don't forget, do check out Craig's Facebook page and you will catch him for one or two of them free events at Earlham Catholic Club, where he's playing a bit of ska, Northern Soul, a bit of Motown, the usual sort of stuff. This is Randy Brown from 78. I'd rather hurt myself than hurt you. I was watching a clip in a video of Pamela and Carla Pasuella, what Sharon Isherwood posted at Plod Lane, Modern Side of Soul, 28th of June, the next gig there. They're singing. Will they make the 3 degrees? I'm not sure.

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Well, Come and See Me. That's one what I haven't played for ages. 1966 and the old days. Herbie Coins and the Night Timers, number one in your heart. Now then, that What's On Guide. I mentioned earlier that there was a big Blackpool Mecca revival session coming up. It's going to be taking place at the Royalty Soul at Northern Soul and Motown all day. It takes place next Sunday, 24th of May. It's the bank holiday. Kicks off at 12 noon till late. Load of local guests, DJs, plus Gary White, John Vipon, Frankie McGraw from Scotland, Baz Malidi, Glenn Walker Foster, Jordan Wilson and myself, and back together again, Mr. Ian Levine and Colin Curtis, the two legends of them Blackpool Mecca sessions, are going to be doing a mega set there for you. Tickets are £15, don't leave it late, the last one sold out, over 350 people. www.theroyaltybonus.co.uk or the box office is 07821 888 969. And a good afternoon to Mr. Brian George, the guy who is behind that. Come on, support it, it's an amazing event. Good afternoon to Mr. Victor Haynes. Yeah, how good was the Crofters? Roy Sam, Basher Bangs and Amanda. Don't forget and catch Bash here each and every Saturday, 4 till 6, for 2 hours of great music on Panacea Radio. It's your Junior Walker and the All-Stars. And Walking the Night, of course.

baby, that is one of the greatest piece of blue-eyed soul ever made. Lynn Randall, Stranger in My Arms. Good afternoon to Susan Bradbury, Kim Reeves, Susan Harrison. Sue, hope you're feeling a little bit better and hope to see you on the dance floor of the Panacea gig next weekend. Good afternoon to Phil Thomas. Thanks for the comments, Phil. And to Jan Simpson down there in Reading, enjoying the show as always. Let's go back to 70s, 78. This is the amazing Ashwin and Simpson, and it seems to hang on. Panacea's already off for Sunday afternoon.

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played a nice piece of early undisputed truth. You got the love I need. I actually finished my set last Sunday at the Crofters with that. Dino Ross, Ain't No Mountain High Enough. Wow, it lifted the roof off the place. It was unbelievable watching everybody sing. Okay, Sunday, follow me. You've got 1 foot in the disco with John Hayes. Then it's the UK Soul Charts up 20 with Rob Lees. Mike Stevens sets over with his amazing On the Wheel sign. It's Gary Prescott, Mellow Moons, rally things off. Mr. Mike Mason with A Groovy Kind of Love. Check this from 1980. What a great record. When It Ain't Right with My Baby from Mr. Frederick Knight. Then we got a classic Barry track for you out of Detroit.

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9: Greater Manchester Mayor Andy Burnham's given his strongest indication yet that he's going to try to replace Sir Keir Starmer as PM. He says he will take that fight as high as he can take that fight. Police Scotland is calling for urgent discussions after officers were injured in Glasgow, where Celtic fans gathered to celebrate the club's Scottish Premiership title win. Matthew Dudley has more.
10: 3,000 supporters turned up in the Trongate area yesterday to celebrate their team's victory over Hearts. Officers had missiles, including glass bottles, thrown at them while assisting with a medical emergency. Earlier, Hearts players had to be escorted off the pitch as thousands of Celtic fans spilt onto the field. It follows their 3-1 home victory. The Edinburgh club says reports of serious physical and verbal abuse towards our players and staff, both on the pitch and elsewhere, are deeply disturbing.
9: Finally, the Spitfire aeroplane could go back into production 90 years after its first flight. A concept model's been built. That's the latest from Radio News Hub. I'm Liz Whittaker.
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8: Panacea Soul. Weather.
9: Sunshine and showers through the afternoon, heaviest and most frequent in the west, parts of the east staying dry. Still feeling a bit cool with highs of 17 degrees Celsius.
8: John Hayes, Panacea Soul.

0: Let him through. He's the DJ. Let's go disco, baby.
1: Oh, yes, guys. Oh, yes. Oh, yes. Oh, yes. It's me, DJ Johnny Hayes, back once again with another fantastic, amazing, thrilling, stupendous, wonderful installment of One Foot in the Disco. Oh, yes, two glorious hours of disco tunings to liven up your Sunday, lift your mood and move your feet. We've got a stack show coming up this afternoon. All your usual disco classics, some rarities, some edits, some big tunes from back in the day. It's all going on. And don't forget, guys, we're counting down to the massive Panacea Soul Night that's taking place next weekend. So we're warming you up for that as well. So opening up on a funky tip, this is People's Choice, Party is a Groove Thing.

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1: Oh yes, another epic, funky disco tune to liven up your Sunday. This is, who is this? Samuel Jonathan Johnson, Sweet Love. What a tune, what a name. And you can't see it from here, but what an album cover.

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1: Oh yes, as the lady said, this is me, your DJ Johnny Hayes, presenting to you the One Foot in the Disco show here on Panacea Soul Radio, every Sunday 2 till 4. So we've had some great tracks so far. We had Sylvester, we had Gloria Gaynor, Anybody Wanna Party, and we've got this one, Madeline Kane, Touch My Heart.

0: John Hayes, Panacea Soul.
1: Okay, yes, guys, got to give a quick shout out to the man, the legend, the one, the only, Mr. Tony Shawcross. His Soul Treasures show was on a little earlier. It was a fantastic show, as ever. And don't forget, guys, Tony Shawcross will be appearing live and direct behind the decks at the Panacea Soul Night taking place next weekend at the Grand. So if you like Tony's shows, if you like what he's doing, then get yourselves a ticket for the Panacea Soul Night. You know what I mean? It all makes sense. It's Bank Holiday weekend. It's going to be a great party. And hopefully you've got Monday off work as well, so you can have a couple of little extra gin and tonics towards the end of the night. You know?

0: Panacea Soul.
1: Okay, yeah, here's a track that needs no introduction, but I'm going to give it anyway. Michael Jackson, of course, Off the Wall, title track from the album of the same name. And don't forget, we've got super producer Quincy Jones.

Okay, guys, got to give it one last quick shout out. It's the Panacea Soul Night next weekend, bank holiday weekend. It's the Saturday night, the 23rd of May, 3 p.m. till late. Guys, we've been banging on about this for a while now. You know the score, you know the drill. The last one was a sellout, so it's getting that way now. You know, you've got to get on it. If you want the tickets, don't hang about. Get on the website, get on the Panacea website. Click the link. Get the link, get the tickets, and get yourself booked in. Don't be locked out. People were locked out last time. It's not a good look. Get yourself organised, get your tickets. Fantastic lineup, fantastic venue, fantastic sound system, and a fantastic vibe and a fantastic crowd. I'll be there. So what more do you want? Yeah, get on it, guys. Get your tickets sorted. Panacea Soul Night coming up next weekend.

Okay, yeah, so one of the most consistent groups of the day from back in the disco era was the Pockets. And this is Take It On Up from the Take It On Up album from 1978. But this is the special disco version.

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1: Panacea.
2: Oh yes, guys, delving deep into the vaults of the Salsoul Records label here with this one. This is Double Exposure, My Love Is Free. I've got to say, this is

Okay, yes, guys, what can I say? That's just about it for the first half. 1 hour so far of disco tunings done, dusted, and in the bag for you. Hope you've all enjoyed so far. We've got the news, the weather, the adverts, and all the good stuff that pays the bills here at Panacea Towers coming up. But after that, we go into the mix. So keep it locked to Panacea. More One Foot in the Disco coming up. Ending the first half with this one. The Real Thing, Can You Feel a Force? And this is an epic John Luongo remix.

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0: Across the Northwest on DAB, on your smartphone and smart speaker, online and on digital platforms, we are the number one choice for soul, funk, and groove. This is Panacea Soul.
7: Mayor of Greater Manchester, Andy Burnham, has given his strongest indication yet that he's going to challenge Sir Keir Starmer as Labour leader. He says he thinks the country needs to change. Hearts players had to be escorted off the pitch after being beaten by Celtic after the Glasgow side won the Scottish Premiership title for the fifth consecutive year. Matthew Dudley has the details.
8: Thousands of Celtic fans spilt onto the field following the 3-1 home victory. The visiting Edinburgh club says reports of serious physical and verbal abuse towards our players and staff, both on the pitch and elsewhere, are deeply disturbing. Meanwhile, police officers were injured in the Trongate area of Glasgow as 3,000 supporters gathered to celebrate the win. Bottles and missiles were thrown at them as they dealt with a medical emergency. Police Scotland is calling for urgent discussions.
7: Finally, the north of England could host the Olympic and Paralympic Games in the 2040s. The government says it's looking at putting in a bid. That's the latest. From Radio News Hub, I'm Liz Whittaker.
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7: Sunshine and showers through the afternoon, heaviest and most frequent in the west, parts of the east staying dry, still feeling a bit cool with highs of 17 degrees Celsius.
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11: Yo, what's up? You're tuned in to One Foot in the Disco on Panacea Soul, baby.
12: Okay, yes, people, welcome back to part two of the show. This is the One Foot in the Disco show with me, DJ Johnny Hayes. Hope you all enjoyed the first hour. So, regular listeners will know that in the second half of the show, we head into the mix, playing a fantastic selection of lovely edits, remixes, reworkings, and classic tracks from back in the day that you all know and love, but sound a little bit different. So today we're going to mix it up a little bit. We've got a little bit of yacht rock here, starting off with this one. This is Robert Palmer, Every Kind of People, the Joey Negro edit. And we've got some lovely, we've got all kinds in this mix today. I've just kind of gone for it, so bear with me. It's going to be a good one. Keep it locked to Panacea, all right?

0: This is Panacea Soul, the home of soul, funk, and groove.
1: Okay, yes, giving this one a spin. One of my favourite edits from back in the day. An Australian remixer, re-editor by the name of Late Night Tough Guy. He was on fire a few years ago, and this was one of them that he brought out. Bill Withers, lovely day, loving this.

Okay, here we go. It's another one from Late Night Tough Guy, Australian remixer, re-editor, legend. Another track from a few years ago that he did. This is, of course, Rufus and Chaka Khan, Ain't Nobody. This is the Late Night Tough Guy re-edit. Another one I absolutely love. If I play out anywhere, I always play this. It always gets a good reaction, whether it's like it's a bit of a clubby gig or a wedding or a birthday party or old or young. Everybody just loves this one.

Oh yes, of course, they don't come much bigger than this. This is Chic, and this is the Dimitri from Paris re-edit of I'm Thinking of You. What a tune. Love it.

Can I say the Australians? They know how to re-edit a track. This is Dr. Packer, another Australian remixer re-editor, and he's done a lovely version of the Fatback Band. I found loving, and with the fantastic legend that is Kenny Thomas on vocals. Check this one out, guys.

OKS, guys, hope you've all enjoyed the fantastic selection of edits we've mixed up for you there this afternoon. Some lovely tracks there, if I say so myself. Giving this one a spin now, taking it back to the original disco days with this one. This is Esther Williams, I'll Be Your Pleasure.

0: Yo, what's up? You're tuned into One Foot in the Disco on Panacea Soul, baby.
1: Okay, yes, guys, don't forget from 4 the

Okay, this is the late, great Quincy Jones. He's got some proper collaboration going on here. It's featuring Nicholas Ashford, Valerie Simpson and Shaki Kern. What a lineup on a track, my word. This is Stuff Like That. Get your ears around this, guys. What a tune.

0: John Hayes, Panacea Soul.
1: Okay, yes, here we go. Last couple of tracks coming up from me now for this afternoon's show. Last couple of tracks. So we do love a bit of change here on Panacea Soul. I don't think we get through the day without playing a few change tracks. So here's my contribution. This is A Lover's Holiday, and this is a Jim Burgess mix. This is, of course, Change from the fantastic Glow of Love album.

Okay, yes, guys, what can I say? What can I say? That's just about it from me for this afternoon. Another fantastic 2 hours of disco tunage in the bag for you. We've got the man, the legend, Mr. Rob Lee, standing by with the Panacea Soul chart. He's ready and raring to go. Some fantastic tunes lined up for the chart this afternoon. Well, that's just about it from me. I'm going to close out today's proceedings with this one. This is the one and only Mr. Curtis Mayfield. You're so good to me. Lovely, groovy, funky stuff to play us out on a Sunday afternoon. So, guys, enjoy the rest of your weekend. I'll see you all soon. In fact, I'll probably see you at the Panacea Soul Night at the Grand in Warrington next weekend. But if you're not there, I'll see you in the fog. I'll see you again sometime. That's just about it from me for today. Love you, bye.

0: upcoming soul events. It's all at panacearadio.net.
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6: Senior cabinet minister has brushed off speculation of a Labour leadership challenge as froth and nonsense. Culture Secretary Lisa Nandy insisted Sir Keir Starmer's position as Prime Minister is secure and dismissed suggestions he could be out by the summer. She spoke to Sky's Trevor Phillips.
7: If people want to challenge him, there is a process for doing that. There is a way to trigger a leadership contest to be leader of the Labour Party and to succeed him as Prime Minister. Nobody has done that yet, despite the absolute feverish speculation.
6: In football, Manchester United came from behind to beat Nottingham Forest 3-2 at Old Trafford. It was a close contest, but United edged it with 3 goals to secure all 3 points in the Premier League. And it wasn't quite nil-point for the UK in the Eurovision, but we did come last. Bulgaria won for the first time ever with a whopping 516 points. That's the latest from Radio News Hub. I'm Dave Cronin.
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6: Showers persist in the west, possibly forming longer rain in the southwest. Central and northern areas turn dry and chilly, with lows of 7 to 9 degrees Celsius.

Under his CJ's Connection, guys, we last heard from CJ's Connection way back in 2023 with Heavy on Your Heart, and almost 3 years on, we've got a new track there, What You Wanna Do, Tell Me, written and produced by Cliff James. Good afternoon, Rob Lee's here in the studio. We've got your UK Soul Top 20, the countdown will begin in about 15 minutes time, but between now and then, bringing you a taste of four tracks to watch. Next up, the Aston Grey Project. Now, they've covered so much ground in such a short period of time. Now, back in September 2013, they released Chill Lounge. That was the band's first CD ever, followed by the albums Changing the Game in 2015, The Sensual Side in 2016, followed by the hits Out of Time, The Sexy Side, Winter Nights, and the latest album, Afterglow. We're going to hear a brand new take on the Phyllis Hyman classic from them now with You Know How to Love Me.

brand new take on the Phyllis Hyman classic this afternoon there from the Aston Gray Project, and You Know How to Love Me. Two more tracks and then the countdown will begin to the UK Soul Top 20. Next, track released on Rough Cut Records back in January for Whitfield Batson, who's a British musician born in Paddington, West London. Now, he's currently at the age of 63, spending most of his time on the energetic island of Barbados. Now, Whitfield's got a profound influence on the music industry with his passionate songs and contagious rhythms. He also admits that his days spent at Rough Cut in the UK as manager and executive producer has really put him in good stead to continue producing quality music. We're going to hear his latest single now. He actually recorded this at his home studio, and it's still got a thing for you.

lovely track this week in the Once to Watch from Whitfield Batson and Still Got a Thing for You. That's the soul mix. There's a reggae mix done of that one as well. Maybe we'll bring that one to you on the show next Sunday. Okay, the final one of your tracks to watch and then we'll begin the countdown. Next up, Johnny Britt with his new song, You Are Beautiful. Now, we recently had a chat with Johnny and he said to us, this campaign celebrates the people who make life brighter through kindness, love, resilience, strength, joy and grace, because beauty is more than an appearance. It's how someone makes others feel. The song I've written is a celebration of humanity and a reminder that every person has value. It honours the mothers, fathers, grandparents, friends, mentors, partners, survivors, caregivers and everyday heroes whose presence makes the world better. Here's the track. It's called You Are Beautiful.

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0: It's at number 20 this week. I'm sure if you were part of the UK soul and jazz funk scene in the 80s, then you'll love that one. Let's reminisce. Georgie B and the Groove Association, an instant classic, and the first single release from Georgie's latest studio album, My Time to Shine, which is his seventh album to date. That's in at number 20 this week, and it's down 3 places. This week's number 19 is down 10 places now for Sarah Jane Morris, probably best known for her passionate vocal on the Communards' 1986 number one hit of Don't Leave Me This Way. Now, since then, Sarah's made a name for herself as a jazz singer with 15 acclaimed solo albums to her name. And if you know Sarah's work, you know she has a soulful voice, and you can really hear it now in full flow on her soulful take of the Roberta Flack and Donny Hathaway classic Back Together Again, featuring Mario Biondi.
1: Number 19.

0: Well, we're told that Sarah J. Morris has always loved that song and decided to record it just before Roberta Flack sadly died. But after her passing, it became imperative to get that out as a tribute to create some powerful soul magic. She then enlisted the support of the Italian maestro Mario Biondi to take on the Donny Hathaway parts there on Back Together Again. Number 18 this week is down 8 places now, and we're going to turn up and feel the groove with the legendary Kinsmen Dazz Band. They're back with their latest single, Soul Jam, featuring the soulful vocals of Heidi Tan.
1: Number 8.

0: to number 18 this week, down 8 places from the hitmakers behind classics like Let It Whip and Joystick. It's the latest release from the Kinsmen Daz Band, delivering a smooth fusion of funk and that real Steppers groove feel, definitely guaranteed to move any crowd. And with Heidi Tan adding fresh contemporary vibe to that track, really staying true to that signature Daz Band sound. This week's number 17 is down 5 places now for the New Jersey Connection. Now, they've won plenty of plays and plaudits over the last year or so with their soulful dance singles like Wanna Be With You. Now, the latest offering is a new mix of their 23-cut Good Times. The mixer behind this track is Chris Baxter.
1: Number

It's at number 17 this week. It's down 5 places for the New Jersey Connection, the Chris Baxter remix thereof. Good Time. Number 16 now, a non-mover for Alvin Frazier and Marlon McLean, blending soul and R&B and their new collaboration, Feels Right. Now, like I say, the soul architect Alvin Frazier and legendary funk guitarist Marlon McLean have just released this track. It's a masterclass in modern soul, merging Alvin's signature velvet vocals and sophisticated production, along with the iconic rhythmic guitar styling that's really made Marlon McLean a staple in the industry for decades.

0: for really capturing a timeless feel-good energy designed to resonate with fans of classic R&B while really maintaining a contemporary, polished edge. It's Alvin Frazier and Marlon McLean with Feels Right. Number 15 this week is down 7 places now for Julian Jonah, the master of modern-day soulful boogie, who's back again, featuring the incredible vocals of Robbie Love on Take My Love.
1: Number 15.

It's at number 15 this week. It's down 7 places for Julian Jonah and Robbie Love with Take My Love. A new entry now at number 14 this week. Something really special for you from Northwest London soul, funk and jazz trio Johnson, Johnson and Johnson. That's Joe Kang, Danny Sugar and Phil Thornalley. Now their brand new single is called Trouble. It's a 70s inspired slow burning groove drenched in live musicianship and deep musical pedigree. Now in the track you've got lush piano from Danny, tight funky guitar from Phil and a laid back but seriously infectious rhythm section and soulful Marvin Gaye-esque vocals from Joe Kang, who poses a powerful question around conflict and human intolerance in their track Trouble.

0: Well, that's the third release from the forthcoming debut album, Back to the Buffet, following Keep Falling for It in 24 and Circles in 25. A track that even caught the attention of Ramrock Records and picked up support from Giles Peterson and Tony Blackburn. It's Johnson, Johnson & Johnson with Trouble. It's a brand new entry this week. Number 13, another brand new entry now, and we're spotlighting the talented Debbie James. Now, Debbie's a singer, songwriter, performer and dancer with an incredible life story and unstoppable creative drive. She was born in Paris with African-American, French and Israeli roots, later moving to Los Angeles to pursue music and continue the legacy of her late father, who was actor Steve James, best known for films like American Ninja and Delta Force. Now, over the years, Debbie's developed a sound influenced by artists like Mary J. Blige, Alicia Keys and Amy Winehouse while performing across LA, New York and Israel. Debbie's music blends passion, resilience and a powerful energy into every performance. We're going to hear her latest track now. It features Brian Corbett and it's the Soul Persona edit of The Things That Were Said.
1: Number 13.

0: The great sounding track, brand new this week at number 13. It's Debbie James featuring Brian Corbett. The Soul Persona mix there of The Things That Were Said. Number 12 this week is down 6 places now for DJ Soul BR featuring Arissa Johnson and Still On The Floor.
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It's the number 12 this week for DJ Soul BR featuring Arissa Johnson, down 6 places with Still on the Floor. Number 11 this week is a new entry now, a brand new soulful boogie gem from Park Place with Paul Tillman-Smith. Now, it's taken from the Ziffo Soul and Chump Change Records release, a modern-day slice of soulful feel-good groove, definitely at its finest. Here's a track from them. It's called Simple Love.

0: Tillman Smith, alongside co-producers Nelson Braxton and Levi Cesar Jr. That track features a smooth, sensual vocal of Terrell Carter delivering a pure and uplifting message wrapped in classic, soulful musicianship. It's Park Place and Paul Tillman Smith. It's a new entry this week at number 11 with Simple Love Life.
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0: Number 20 is down 3 for Georgie B and the Groove Association, Let's Reminisce. 9 is down 10, Sarah J. Morris and Mario Biondi back together again. 18 is down 8 for the Kinsmen Daz Band with Heidi Tan, Soul Jam. 17 is down 5, the New Jersey Connection, Good Time. 16 is a non-mover, Alvin Fraser and Marlon McLean, Feels Right. 15 is down 7 for Julian Jona with Robbie Love, Take My Love. 14 is a new entry, Johnson, Johnson & Johnson, Trouble. 13, a new entry for Debbie James with Brian Corbett, The Things That Were Said. Number 12 is down 6 for DJ Soul BR with Arissa Johnson, still on the floor, and 11 is a new entry for Park Place and Paul Tillman Smith, Simple Love Life.
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0: This week's number 10 is up 5 places, the latest R&B and soul single released by veteran vocalist Dennis Collins featuring Ada Dyer. The track is a cover of the LaBelle song, and it's What Can I Do For You?

0: That's at number 10 this week, climbing 5 places for Dennis Collins featuring Ada Dyer. What Can I Do For You? Number 9 is up 5 places this week. Something Smooth For Your Soul now. New music from Don E, titled One In A Billion. Now, Don is known for his signature R&B sophistication, and he delivers a track now that's all about that once-in-a-lifetime kind of love. The kind that stands out, feels rare, and hits different. Here's a track. It's One In A Billion.
1: Number

0: to number 5 this week. One in a Billion there from Donny, bringing that silky production and undeniable groove that the fans of real R&B will appreciate. Perfect track to set the mood, whether you're winding down for the night or in the car with someone special. This week's number 8, another new entry. It's a beautiful reimagining of a soul classic now from Candace Woodson, returning with her powerful new rendition of I'm Here Again, originally made famous by Thelma Houston.
1: Number 8.

0: So number 8 this week, a new entry, Candace Woodson there, bringing fresh emotion, elegance and a contemporary soul feel to the track I'm Here Again, really blending that classic songwriting with modern production. It's a respectful and heartfelt reinterpretation that introduces a timeless song to a new generation while really keeping the spirit of the original fully intact. Let's take a look now at this week's number 7, another brand new entry. It's a fresh rework of a modern soul favourite. Now, renowned producer and remixer Nigel Lewis steps in to reimagine Reggie Myricks's The Sweetest, featuring Ty Wan, delivering a beautifully lifted new version that brings a whole new energy to the track.
1: Number 7.

0: New entry this week at number 7, Reggie Myricks with Taiwan, the sweetest. The original already showcased Taiwan's smooth velvet soul vocal over Reggie Myricks' laid-back production, but there, Nigel Lewis takes it to another level, adding rhythm, groove, and of course that unmistakable classic soul that Nigel is known for. This week's number 6 is down one place now for Hill Street Soul with Nasa Lefia.
1: Number 6.

0: one place for Hill Street Soul and Nasa Leafia. Number 5 this week has climbed 2 places now for Grammy Award nominated Soul Jazz Groovers, Down to the Bone. And they're back, this time linking up with UK soul favourite Hill Street Soul on a brand new track called Get Up and Dance. It's the first taste from their upcoming album This Way Forward, which lands next month. Now, as the title suggests, this track is all about the dance floor. Pure feel-good energy, classic Down to the Bone, at their most party-ready, with that signature groove-led jazz funk sound, lifted even higher by Hill Street Soul's effortlessly smooth and uplifting vocal.
1: Number 5.

5 this week, co-written by Stuart Hill Street Soul and bassist Joe Philpott. A proper anthem there to get you moving from Down to the Bone, featuring Hill Street Soul, Get Up and Dance, and it's up 2 places. Down 2 places now at number 4 this week, Julian Jonah, back again, the master of modern-day soulful boogie, and this time, he's blessed to feature the incredible vocals of Sugar Rainbow on Tell Me. Number 4.

0: Julie and Jonah featuring Sugar Rainbow down two places this week at number four with Tell Me. Number three, we've got a brand new entry for you now from Debbie Rivers. It's the Brian Power mix of My Sunshine.
1: Number three.

0: early track this week, straight in at number 3 for Debbie Rivers and My Sunshine. This week's number 2 has been knocked off the number 1 spot, and it's new music now from the Terry Green Project, a track called Starlight, definitely shaping up to be one of her strongest releases yet. Now in the track she teams up with producer Dino Sirius and bassist Brandon Lane, really tapping into that classic Gloria Gaynor vibe, delivering a proper disco soul heater. This track really kicks. It's called Starlight.
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2: 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And this week, they've been playing my tune, Starlight. And I'm so appreciating how you support the music, independent artists, and just anything that sounds good. So let's get into some music.

0: Ace for Terry Green. She's been taking a sound global too, touring everywhere from Japan to the Caribbean, plus a sellout show at Soul Mama. There's a track at number two. It's called Starlight.
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0: Number 10 is up 5 for Dennis Collins with Ada Dyer, What Can I Do For You. 9 is up 5 for Don E, One in a Billion. 8 is a new entry for Candace Woodson, I'm Here Again. 7, a new entry for Reggie 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Tell Me. Number 3 is a new entry for Debbie Rivers, My Sunshine. And number 2 is down 1 for Terry Green with Dino Sirius and Brandon Lane, Starlight.
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0: This week we have a brand new number one. It's climbed two places for Luke Cassetto, capturing the rush of romance with a new 70s-inspired soul anthem called Sweet Lovin'. It's a masterclass in modern soul that blends vintage nostalgia with a contemporary pulse, drawing deep inspiration from the titans of the 70s. Lucas delivers a track now that both feels like a lost classic and a fresh summer essential, with vocals from the amazing Sam Gardner.
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0: Toronto climbing one place with Sweet Lovin'. That's all from me. Up next at 6 o'clock is Mike Stevens with On the Real Side, and then Gary Prescott's here between 8 and 10 with Mellow Moods, and then Mike Mason through to the early hours with A Groovy Kind of Love. I'll be back with you tomorrow evening from 8 o'clock with 2 hours of Northern Soul.
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0: 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This is Panacea Soul.
5: The senior cabinet minister says it's a personal decision for Sir Keir Starmer whether to fight on as pressure grows over his leadership. Culture Secretary Lisa Nandy insisted she wouldn't write him off, but said it's up to the Prime Minister to decide his next move. Speaking to Sky's Trevor Phillips, Ms Nandy brushed off speculation of a Labour leadership challenge.
6: Most of it has turned out to be just froth and nonsense. We've got to get on with the job. We promised people that we would bring change to their lives, and we've got to take that fight out to the country and show that we can do it.
5: Two men have been arrested after a hit and run in Birmingham left a pedestrian in hospital. The victim, a man in his 30s, suffered leg injuries when he was struck by a van in Stirchley on Thursday night. Police say the vehicle failed to stop but was later recovered. And in football, Manchester United came from behind to beat Nottingham Forest 3-2 at Old Trafford. It was a close contest, but United edged it with 3 goals to secure all 3 points in the Premier League. That's the latest from Radio News Hub. I'm Dave Cronin.
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0: 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Weather.
5: Showers persist in the west, possibly forming longer rain in the southwest. Central and northern areas turn dry and chilly, with lows of 7 to 9 degrees Celsius.
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It for a Sunday night here on Panacea Soul Radio, Soul, Funk and Groove, going right through the collection for you. A couple of 90s blinders for you. Can't remember the last time I played that track from Tina Moore, Never Gonna Let You Go, for Scotty Brothers Records.

far inspirational 90s soul. We got some good stuff for you tonight between now and 8, of course, on The Real Side. And this is our fourth track, the wonderful

certainly was a great record from 1995, featuring the vocals of Ask Me. That's CNC Music Factory, of course. I've Been Searching. And before that, Aretha Franklin, the album A Rose Is Still a Rose. And what a track that is for the dance floor. That was called Watch My Back. And this

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Soul, Funk and Groove, debut album from Dwelle 2000 and what was it, 7, Virgin America Records, 2003 actually, that's called Find A Way, and before that the wonderful Joe Thomas, the album New Man. Why Just Be Friends? 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It's the Good Girls.

what a voice, Mr. Glenn Jones, Jive Records, 1990, do you love the one you're with? What an album too. The album is called All For You, and before that, The Good Girls, the album Just Call Me, Motown Records, 1992. It's a nice track.

real side for a Sunday night here on Panacea. Soul Radio, Soul, Funk and Groove each and every Sunday night, 6 through 8, through the collection 80s, 90s and noughties. For those who know, pure class, Keith Thomas and BB Winans, It's Only Natural. Before that, Jerry Wu for Polydor Records, Listen to My Heartbeat, the album, and Help Yourself. Alton Wilkie Stewart before that, and the track was called All Our Love for Epic Records, and Helen Rogers and Paul Hardcastle, Hardcastle 3, the album I Believe in You. Two more in hour one, the first from Jeffrey Osborne.

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Number one stop for soul, funk and groove, the perfect record for a Sunday evening smooth jazz brilliance there from Grover Washington Jr. The album Strawberry Moon featuring the vocals of Spencer Harrison. Nice album actually, Gene Carnes on the album, and some of it produced by Chapter 8's Mike Powell. Monte Carlo Nights 1987. Coming out of hour one was Javier, a track called Beautiful You Are, and Jeffrey Osborne, the album Music Is My Life, and a track called Paradise.

and Alexa smart speakers too. Just great music 24/7. And that's wonderful from Malaika, an album back in time 1993. Sweet Dreams, Walter and Scotty, The Whispers, of course, My Brother's Keeper, the album. And along with the More of the Night album, there's a couple of tracks on this album which are just dangerous. That was one of them that we played, of course, Dirty Dancing, and Debbie Allen before that. She used to be in Fame, for those of you old enough to remember Fame. And that was a track produced by Atala, Zane Giles.

Mariah Carey before that, Slipping Away, finally released now on a download. And Eric Benet before that, the album Love and Life, You're the Only One I Love.

good for me. The track of the show's got to be. No matter how much you tamper with the AI stuff at the moment, they'll never be able to get it like that. Produced by Tony Tenet, Art and Soul, the album 1995, You Make My Nature Rise. Just incredible, really is. Incognito before that, Tales from the Beach, Tony Monrell on the vocals, When the Sun Comes Down, and Johanna before that, Long Gone. Two more tonight.

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11: Senior Cabinet Minister says it's a personal decision for Sir Keir Starmer whether to fight on as pressure grows over his leadership. Culture Secretary Lisa Nandy insisted she wouldn't write him off, but said it's up to the Prime Minister to decide his next move. Speaking to Sky's Trevor Phillips, Miss Nandy brushed off speculation of a Labour leadership challenge.
12: Most of it has turned out to be just froth and nonsense. We've got to get on with the job. We promised people that we would bring change to their lives, and we've got to take that fight out to the country and show that we can do it.
11: Police officers have been injured during serious disorder as they dispersed crowds in Glasgow, where Celtic fans gathered following their Scottish Premiership title win. Around 3,000 supporters got together to celebrate their team's victory against Hearts. And it wasn't quite nil-point for the UK in the Eurovision on Saturday, but we did come last. Look Mum No Computer scored just one in the final. Bulgaria won for the first time ever. That's the latest from Radio News Hub. I'm Dave Cronin.
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And welcome to Mellow Moods and Steppers Delight with yours truly, Gary Prescott. And we're bringing us in two of the finest of today's new modern music. Yes, RD Project, the one that everybody is talking about. You can download their music from coolcatsoulproductions.com. They're absolutely amazing. And you've just heard Just a Little More. That's the old school mix. And then it was Easier to Love, the 808 mix, bringing everything in this week. Big thanks to Mike Stevens for the last 2 hours. It's all about the Steppers and the Mellow Ones. Let's start with one of the best albums of the 80s. His debut album is an iconic album. It's Keith Sweat. And let's have a bit of How Deep Is Your Love.

0: I played a couple of months ago, was really impressed with how good it is. It's Tina Turner, but this is the remix featuring Joe sample underneath. That is Something Beautiful Remains. And before that, another iconic album from the 90s, Keith Washington, track entitled What It Takes. After the ad break, let's have some steppers.
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0: Yeah, you've just had the amazing Mixed Sugar and Sad We've Broken Up. Before that, Black Smoke, great album, that's a stepper from there called Freedom of My Mind. Let's have some of the best contemporary females straight after the ad break.
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we've just had Jay Sol and a track called How Can I Ease the Pain, and then before that Anita Baker, one of the best female vocalists ever, isn't she? And that was Just Because from 1988. Keeping with the best females, shame we've lost her, it's

They're the best male vocalist in my opinion. 1981 brought that gem. She's a Super Lady, Luther Vandross. Wow, what a record that is. This next one is a listener's choice, and it's going to go out to Roman. He loves this group. It's Kingsley Brothers, and this is for you. This is The Way That I Feel. In the second hour, got more listener's choices and steppers.

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7: A cabinet minister has brushed off speculation of a Labour leadership challenge as froth and nonsense. Culture Secretary Lisa Nandy insisted Sir Keir Starmer's position as Prime Minister is secure and dismissed suggestions he could be out by the summer. It comes as Andy Burnham signalled his strongest move yet to replace Sir Keir Starmer as PM. This is what he's told ITV.
8: I will take that fight as high as I can take that fight, because I think the country does need to change if it's to work for all people in all places.
7: A think tank has warned the government needs to do more to win public backing for defence spending. Polling shows support is easily outweighed by concerns over services like the NHS. Researchers say boosting jobs and backing UK firms in defence contracts could help build longer-term support. And tributes are pouring in for the former Scotland rugby international Scott Hastings, who's died at the age of 61. That's the latest from Radio News Hub. I'm Dave Cronin.
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Magic played crystal clear last week. This time I played Venice and Carolyn, the goodbye song. I know my engineer absolutely loves that one. I think he's going to love this one as well, but I'm also going to play it for Jan and Dave in Liverpool. Let's have a bit of Prince Philip Mitchell now, and the track is called You're All I Got in the World. And then after that, let's have a few steppers.

powerful voice of Leon Bryant, track entitled You're My Everything. Before that, from a very tough album, Ramona Brooks, Love Making Love to You. Gonna play this next one for Mickey Jane and all the others that love them obscure 45 steppers. The group is called JBC Band, came out in 1977. The track is called Alone. And then after that, I'm gonna play a little bit of Adaretha.

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0: Yeah, the wonderful vocalist of Pete Warbrice in 1981, Let the Feeling Flow, George Benson, Everything Must Change. And like I say, it was Norman Connors and Ad Aretha, 1980, You Bring Me Joy. 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

the first one, Rosie Gaines, chosen by Calf Jackson from the About Time 12, I Only Wanna Be In Your Arms. 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She just loves this one, and I don't blame her because it's absolutely one of the best records ever. 1981, let's have a bit of Quincy Jones and James Ingram and 100 Ways.

come to the end of this week's Mellow Moods and Steppers Delight. As you keep running out of time every week, my final track is going to be another one of them RD Project records, and it's the Midnight Surrender, but the dub mix. And you can only get that from the website, so you need to go to coolcatsoulproductions.com. You'll be able to download that music. But stay locked on. We've got Mike Mason next, and he's got some groovy kind of love. And don't forget, you can catch me next Friday as we a little bit of do a Soul Kitchen. Until then, have a fantastic week.

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7: Senior Cabinet Minister says it's a personal decision for Sir Keir Starmer whether to fight on as pressure grows over his leadership. Culture Secretary Lisa Nandy insisted she wouldn't write him off, but said it's up to the Prime Minister to decide his next move. Speaking to Sky's Trevor Phillips, Miss Nandy brushed off speculation of a Labour leadership challenge.
8: Most of it has turned out to be just froth and nonsense. We've got to get on with the job. We promised people that we would bring change to their lives, and we've got to take that fight out to the country and show that we can do it.
7: Police officers have been injured during serious disorder as they dispersed crowds in Glasgow, where Celtic fans gathered following their Scottish Premiership title win. Around 3,000 supporters got together to celebrate their team's victory against Hearts. And it wasn't quite nil point for the UK in the Eurovision on Saturday, but we did come last. Look Mum No Computer scored just one in the final. Bulgaria won for the first time ever. That's the latest from Radio News Hub. I'm Dave Cronin.
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1: This has got to be the saddest day of my life. I called you here today for a bit of bad news. 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When you turn and walk away, don't look back. 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

0: 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We are the number one choice for soul, funk, and groove. 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
1: A cabinet minister has brushed off speculation of a Labour leadership challenge as froth and nonsense. Culture Secretary Lisa Nandy insisted Sir Keir Starmer's position as Prime Minister is secure and dismissed suggestions he could be out by the summer. It comes as Andy Burnham signalled his strongest move yet to replace Sir Keir Starmer as PM. This is what he's told ITV.
2: I will take that fight as high as I can take that fight, because I think the country does need to